Good morning, everybody. Sabah al khair. Ana ismi Habiba. My name's Habiba, and I'll be your host for the Praise Hour this morning on Passion Radio, joined with Selavi. I'm so happy you're here, and I can't wait to worship Jesus with you, because He is worthy of all praise and worship. No matter what your morning looked like, wherever you're at, whatever you're doing, He is listening and He sees you. So let's praise Him. We have listened together to Very High, O Lord God, by Ziyad Chadin. Now we will listen together to Good God Almighty by Crowder.

We have listened together to You Are Loved by Stars Go Dim, and for the good news verse of the day today, it is from Psalm 9 verse 1, and it says, I will give thanks to the Lord with my whole heart, I will recount all of your wonderful deeds. بالعربي هي من مزمور 9:1 بتقول أحمد الرب بكل قلبي وأحدث بجميع عجائبك. 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

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You can reach out to us through the app or through the website. And now we will listen together to I Lift My Hands by Chris Donwood.

We have listened together to Demons by Josiah Queen, and today is day 3 from our Bible reading plan from the Bible app called Patience. And today's passage and today's devotional is titled Act of Waiting. And it says, although a confirmed city slicker, I do enjoy the occasional drive out of the big smoke. Driving inland, it's not long until you find some kind of farm country. I'm always intrigued to see the different stages. Some fields boasting infant plants full of potential, others with rich, glorious crops bursting at the seams, some just a big square field of dirt. The early and the later rain above refers generally to the two rainy seasons mentioned in Scripture. Autumn rain to germinate the seeds and spring rain that matures the crops for harvesting. Being a farmer is in many ways an exercise of exceptional patience. After planting the seeds, they cannot force the crops to grow. They must wait and trust in the earth, the weather, and God's creation, and then trust in the invisible miracle going on under the surface. In the same way, we cannot hurry the process when waiting for the invisible miracle going on under the surface that God is accomplishing for us. The seed is planted and germinated, and we too must wait for that later rain to hit our field of dirt. But the farmer's waiting isn't passive. To the contrary, it's very active. We don't hear the farmer saying, why me, or I can't see anything happening, so I give up. They continue to tend to the fields, ensuring the crops have the best chance to grow. We must do the same as we wait patiently, growing our faith, loving others, praying, and seeking God's presence, knowing what will come. And this is taken from James 5, verse 7, and it says, Be patient, therefore, brothers, until the coming of the Lord. See how the farmer waits for the precious fruit of the earth, being patient about it until it receives the early and late rains. And I also wanted to read verse 8 with you. And verse 8 says, you also be patient, establish your hearts, for the coming of the Lord is at hand. And I hope this was encouraging to your heart today. Now we will listen together to O Come to the Altar by Elevation Worship. I love that song so, so much. Reminds us to just go to the altar, lay it all at the feet of Jesus. Even when you've gone short, and even when you've wasted everything and you don't know what to do and everything has fallen short, just run to Jesus. Go to the altar. The Father's arms are open wide.

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0: praise.
1: We have listened together to That's Who I Praise by Brandon Lake. And as the hour is coming to an end, I wanted to encourage you from Matthew 7, verse 13, and it says, "Enter through the narrow gate, for the wide is the gate, and broad is the road that leads to destruction, and many enter through it." Jesus calls us to enter through the narrow gate, to walk the narrow road that leads to life. And now we will listen together to Heaven Down Here by Megan Woods. I hope you have a great rest of your day. This was Habiba, and remember, you are very, very loved.

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for something to share. Is it clear, dear? With your music, my life is hard to bear. I can't relate to your music, we put you up, but it's not fair. So what the point of your music? I don't see any point at all. Nope. Your lyrics can touch anybody with that rate, one day will fall. Yep. Can you hear my call? My ex is different. My life is hard. My lyrics are the winning card. My pen and beats are bodyguards. Underground.

0: I'm Doug, excited to announce that we are, right now, simulcasting on RadioCLV.org, bringing the light of Jesus to the Middle East. 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
4: Philippians chapter 4, verse 19 is our good news verse for today. 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Thank you for bringing us good news on the radio every morning at this time. Once again, let me just announce for those who are scratching their heads and saying, you know, Passion Radio wasn't there this morning, it's because there was no power on the west side of town. There was no power on the west side of Farmington, and we did not get any power, of course, and we've got to have power in order to reach you by FM or even by streaming. So thank you for joining us this morning, and we're back on the air after a power failure on the west side of town. Back to more music now, like this.

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4: Sounds delicious. And this morning, we're going to be talking about the great giveaway. The great giveaway. We're going to be talking to... Yesterday, we talked to Heather, and she has been with Passion Radio for about a decade. The day before, we talked about the great giveaway with Annette, and Annette and I, of course, we founded the ministry back in 1988, December of 1988, and so had her on. So from a perspective of somebody that's been here for almost four decades, and then a person that's been here for, Heather, have been here for a decade, today we'll talk to Amy. Amy's been with us for 3 years, so we'll be talking to her here shortly. Stay tuned for that. And again, the great giveaway, parking lot giveaway, the Passion Radio Network great giveaway, is on Friday and Saturday, starting at 9 in the morning. Friday morning at 9, make sure that you come to the parking lot, 1103 West Apache Street, and grab as much as you want.

0: We are messengers. Everything comes alive. And we're talking about the great giveaway on Friday and Saturday, and starts at 9 in the morning on Friday. And I've got Amy, been on staff now at Passion Radio for 3 years. Good morning, Amy. How are you?
1: Good morning. I'm doing great.
0: Good.
1: I'm doing great.
0: Good. Now, Amy, you've been here for 3 years, and you've seen a lot of history just the last couple of days, because everybody on staff was going through the old building, taking out the stuff that we needed to save, and would, of course, we're not going to dump a lot of classic records and CDs and DVDs and books and all these things. We're not going to just trash it. We decided to move it to our building that we have been in now for a while, and we want to give it away to our listening audience. So what do you think about all that history? Share with us what you think.
1: I think that there is a lot of stuff in there. Really, there is. I had no idea how many things you guys had in there. And I think that this is going to be great on Saturday, or it's Friday and Saturday, right? We're going to be starting at 9
0: right.
1: o'clock?
0: Mm-hmm. 9 in the morning. Yep.
1: 9 in the morning. And, I mean, there are so many things I couldn't even begin to, like, name them all, but I know that we've got a lot of VHS tapes that we're going to be giving away for possibly a donation if you guys want to donate. One of those is, or some of those are the animation stories from the New Testament. I know those are in there. We've got Veggie Tales. We've got Adventures in Odyssey. We've got DVDs, CDs. I know Amy Grant's in there. We've got some Michael W. Smith on the records and Honey Tree. We've got some books. Ambassadors for Christ is one of them. Books on Christian parenting, and I'm pretty sure we have cassette tapes, right?
0: I think so, yeah. Yeah,
1: yeah, I think we do too, yeah. But there's a lot in there. I mean, there's many, many things. There's going to be a lot of, I feel like somebody's going to find a treasure, for sure.
0: Oh, I'm sure, and I was also kind of hinting the other day that possibly a Christmas gift, or two, or three.
1: Nope.
0: I know somebody yesterday ended up getting 12 gifts and said, I would like to get my hands on 12 gifts that I want to give to 12 people in my Sunday school class. And we had that conversation yesterday with her. And so, you know, a person can do that. A person can say, well, you know what? I want to give them away. This is one way to minister, I think.
1: Oh, I agree. I agree. And there's a lot of neat items in there that they can give away. And a lot of them are, you know, really old items that you really, I don't know, I think I would want some of them for sure.
0: So,
1: weren't there 45s in there as well?
0: Yeah, 45s. We got some 45s. Yeah, we got tons of stuff. We're going to talk about more about that here in just a little bit as we get back to more music here. Amy, hang on. Don't go away. Just hang on. We'll talk to Amy, who, of course, you hear her voice on the radio all the time, especially here on The Dave Brightener. Here's Katie Nicole.

0: with Amy, back on the air with Amy. You hear her voice on the radio all the time, and she's been with us for 3 years here at Passion Radio, and wanted to know from somebody that's been here for 3 years, from her perspective, looking all at the history of the ministry that we have here, and tons of stuff to be given away. You can make a donation starting at Friday morning. Now, Amy, I'm suggesting to people that they focus on Friday because I don't know what's going to be available on Saturday. What do you think?
1: I agree with you. I think you need to get there right at 9 o'clock because we have so many items, and I think that they're great items, too. I mean, we were going through the records the other day, and there were so many neat ones in there that we didn't even know were there. So I definitely think you need to come by as early as possible because it might be gone.
0: Awesome. Yeah, I totally agree. Okay, now that's Friday at 9 o'clock in the morning. The big giveaway, the great giveaway here at Passion Radio, the history of the ministry all put together in one building that's about to come down here in a couple of days, in a few days, and we need to save all these good Christian merchandise is how I want to put it, I think, at this time, because we've got books and CDs and DVDs and all kinds of Christian products that we would love to put in good hands, and the good hands are your hands, folks. And Amy, any final thoughts here real quick?
1: It's going to be a little sad to say goodbye to all this stuff. I'm not going to sugarcoat it. It's going to be sad. Kind of sad tearing down the building and saying goodbye to all this stuff. But I understand, you know, we have to do it. And like you, I think that definitely want somebody who really wants this, that maybe can minister to somebody, or maybe it'll just minister to them. I mean, I don't know, but we want somebody to come and get it and for it definitely to be in good hands.
0: We had somebody the other day ask about, we mentioned the Left Behind series, and they were saying, you really have all of that? And we said, yes. They said, well, I'm going to be there Friday morning, 9 a.m., to pick all of them up. They could, yeah, you can take the whole series. You don't have to just share it with somebody. I mean, it's up to you, the listener, what you want to do. So, again, Friday morning at 9 o'clock is when we start. And I believe I've been told that we may even have Navajo tacos on Friday. I don't know if I was supposed to announce that or not, but anyway.
1: I heard it too.
0: Yeah. So you'll have food as you grab all the stuff that you want. And I'm just suggesting you can use that as Christmas giveaways to friends. You can minister to people you work with, so on and so forth. So, Amy, thank you for
1: thank
0: being
1: you.
0: With us this morning. And you guys worked really hard at extracting all that good stuff from the old building that is going to be coming down here in a couple of days. So, anyway, thank you for being with us this morning.
1: All right, thank you.
0: You have a great day. Bye-bye.
1: You too. Bye-bye.
0: Bye. As we continue, here's Leanna Crawford.

0: know all the things you do, that you are neither hot nor cold. I wish that you were one or the other, but since you are like lukewarm water, neither hot nor cold, I will spit you out of my mouth. You say, I'm rich, I have everything I want, I don't need a thing. And you don't realize that you are wretched and miserable and poor and blind and naked. So I advise you to buy gold from me, gold that has been purified by fire. Then you will be rich. Also buy white garments from me so you will not be shamed by your nakedness, and ointment for your eyes so you'll be able to see. I correct and discipline everyone I love. So be diligent and turn from your indifference. That's Jesus speaking in Revelation 3, verses 15 through 19. This is another difficult message from Jesus, which many prefer to skip over or try to explain away. Like Matthew 7, 21 through 23, it frightens me. This world is soaked with soft, squishy messages saying Jesus never rejects anyone. I'm sorry, but Holy Scripture teaches otherwise. Does him spitting us out of his mouth sound warm, fuzzy, and accepting to you? Jesus is clearly warning us he will reject anyone who is lukewarm about their faith. I'm fearful that by God's standards, this covers millions who call ourselves Christians today. It's certainly worth the time and attention of prayer and honest self-examination. Let's turn up the heat, revive the fire of our desire to know Jesus personally, while we help others learn to do the same. Fanning the flame of our faith in Jesus Christ prevents the danger of being lukewarm. This eye-opening passage was one of my inspirations to name the Up Before the Sun ministry gatherings Fan the Flame Revivals. I pray it is God's will to bring them to multiple locations over the next year, so you can hear these messages in person and participate. Our great and mighty God deserves all our love and devotion. He will not accept our indifference. Like any good father does, Jesus corrects and disciplines those he loves. None of us wants to be spit out. We have to accept his correction to avoid his rejection, the discipline of being expelled.
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2: Yes, come join us, and that's going to be Friday and Saturday, as you just mentioned, as Doug just mentioned, starting at 9 in the morning. Now, let me just recommend, this is just a recommendation here, that you should really try your very best to be there on Friday, because I really don't know what's going to be left on Saturday, because there's so many good stuff in there that we're giving away, and people are just absolutely loving it. They're calling, they're asking, do you have this artist, do you have that artist, so on and so forth. And so that's where we're at with that. So you want to mark it up in your calendar, be there Friday morning starting at 9 a.m. as well as Saturday morning starting at 9 a.m. Here's music from Jordan Felice on Passion Radio and C'est la Vie Radio. 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

Mark your calendar. 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
2: Yeah, and you know what? 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

Good morning, everybody. Sabah al khair. And ismi Habiba. My name is Habiba, and I'll be your host for the Praise Hour this morning on Passion Radio, joined with C'est La Vie. And I hope you're ready for a beautiful morning of worship and praise to God, and to just lift our voices up to Him. I'm excited to praise Him this morning with you. We have listened together to Natrul Diyaraka, and now we will listen together to My Hope Is In You by Aaron Shust.

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We have listened together to Jesus I Believe by Big Daddy Weave, and for the good news verse of the day today, it comes from 1 Peter 5 verse 6, and it says, "Humble yourselves therefore under the mighty hand of God, so that at the proper time he may exalt you." بالعربي به من بطرس الأولى 5 عدد 6 بتقول فتواضعوا تحت يد الله القوية لكي يرفعكوا في حينه. And I hope this is encouraging to you, encouraging to your heart. 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

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And now we will listen together to With Lifted Hands by Ryan Stevenson.

We have listened together to Where Would I Be by Peter Burton. For Ministry Time today, I'd like to read with you from Proverbs 4, and it is titled A Father's Wise Instruction, and it says, Hear, O sons, a father's instruction, and be attentive that you may gain insight, for I give you good precepts, do not forsake my teaching. When I was a son with my father tender, the only one in the sight of my mother, he taught me and said to me, Let your heart hold fast my words and keep my commandments and live. Get wisdom, get insight, do not forget and do not run away from the words of my mouth. Do not forsake her and she will keep you. Love her and she will guard you. The beginning of wisdom is this, get wisdom and whatever you get, get insight. Prize her highly and she will exalt you. She will honor you if you embrace her. She will place on your head a graceful garland. She will bestow on you a beautiful crown. Hear my son and accept my words that the years of your life may be many. I have taught you the way of wisdom. I have led you in the paths of uprightness. When you walk, your step will not be hampered, and if you run, you will not stumble. Keep hold of instruction. Do not let go. Guard her, for she is your life. Do not enter the path of the wicked, and do not walk in the way of the evil. Avoid it. Do not go in it. Turn away from it and pass on. For they cannot sleep unless they have done wrong. They are robbed of sleep unless they have made someone stumble. For they eat the bread of wickedness and drink the wine of violence, but the path of the righteous is like the light of dawn, which shines brighter and brighter until full day. The way of the wicked is like deep darkness. They do not know over what they stumble. My son, be attentive to my words. Incline your ear to my sayings. Let them not escape from your sight. Keep them within your heart, for they are life to those who find them and healing to all their flesh. Keep your heart with all vigilance, for from it flow the springs of life. Put away from you crooked speech and put devious talk far from you. Let your eyes look directly forward and your gaze be straight before you. Ponder the path of your feet. Then all your ways will be sure. Do not swerve to the right or to the left. Turn your foot away from evil. Wow, I love that proverb so much. I pray you're reminded today of these things, and I hope that this spoke to your heart and you can carry it throughout your day with the wisdom from this proverb. And now we will listen together to Overcomer by Mendisa.

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Pray. We have listened together to That's Who I Praise by Brandon Lake. And as the hour is coming to an end, Psalm 95 verse 2 says, let us come into his presence with thanksgiving. Let us make a joyful noise to him with songs of praise. And I hope this is encouraging to you. We will now listen together to Good by Matthew West. I hope you have a great rest of your day. This was Habiba, and remember, you are very, very loved.

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Mike Weaver, Big Daddy Weave, and I know you're on listener and business supported Passion Radio. Here's what else I know. We've got music on the way from Unspoken, their song Reason. Ren Collective's going to share the story behind their song Evergreen coming up. But right now, in the name of Jesus, Maverick City Music on Passion Radio.

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You know, this might be the first God Wing story we've ever done involving a llama. I'm Doug on Passion Radio. And a volunteer in Cortez had spent time working with older adults and noticed something troubling. People living in long-term care facilities can become terribly lonely. Some people don't get many visitors at all. So the volunteer came up with a rather unusual idea. Instead of waiting for residents to come to an activity, why not bring a little joy directly to them? And that's how donkeys, llamas, and goats started visiting long-term care facilities around Cortez. The animals come right to the residents for one-on-one interaction, conversation, and I'm sure a lot of smiles. No complicated program, just somebody noticing lonely people and thinking, maybe I know something that could brighten their day. Apparently, Godwinks occasionally come with hooves.

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4: Evergreen is a song that's all about those moments in life where you're spiraling, where you feel like you're spinning out of control. 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
4: 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And it doesn't matter what season we're in, God is evergreen in every single season. That's what the song is all about. Just a celebration of how good God is, no matter what.

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1: There's a crack in your coffee mug, maybe one in you. But God isn't afraid of broken things. He pours himself in. Cracks aren't the end. They're where the light gets in. 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

0: There's the reminder from the band Unspoken about God's reason for everything that he does. It's because he loves you. I'm Doug, and I wanted to put this on your radar for tomorrow, especially if you've got kiddos that are going to school. Tomorrow is Bring Your Bible to School Day. And I love it because it's another one of those moments where the kiddos are the ones leading. Kids across the country being encouraged to just take their Bible to school, read it during free time, and if somebody asks about it, be willing to talk about why God's word matters. And really, that's the beautiful part. You don't need a microphone. You don't need to have all the answers. Sometimes somebody notices the Bible sitting next to a backpack and asks a question, and that little conversation opens a door you never expected. So if you've got kiddos, let them know. Tomorrow, Bring Your Bible to School Day and say a prayer before they head out the door. God, give them courage. Give them kindness. And if you open a door today, help them to walk through it. Honestly, that is a great prayer for us.
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